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Thank you. How are you? Not bad at all, huh? I'm sorry. I shouldn't say that. I love you too. 其實今日我嚟到咧就好開心嘅，因為咧好有親切感。因為頭先我入嚟之前咧，我聽到一段音樂咧，就直情就係我呢個自叻星嘅音樂嚟嘅。即刻諗到我自己上喺度玩遊戲咁喺後邊遊戲。咁原來唔係，原來自叻星咧經過呢、這個管弦樂團咁樣表演之後咧，完全變咗第二樣嘢嚟嘅，完全唔係叻嗰啲。Fine. 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

0: 听我哋俾啲掌声嘅霍世杰老师。This is what we call East Meet West. Thank you. 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
1: I'm sorry.
0: I shouldn't say that. I love you too. 其實今日我嚟到咧就好開心嘅，因為咧好有親切感。頭先我入嚟之前咧，我聽到一段音樂咧，就直情就係我呢個自叻星嘅音樂嚟嘅。即刻諗起我自己上喺度玩遊戲咁喺後邊
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